0: lust. The club is gonna handle us. 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
1: 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That is, that's fantastic, tastic, tastic, tastic.

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And I felt a yearning for that great adventure. So many nights I woke up out of a dream of blue seas, white sand, paradise birds.

SFM Radom. 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I

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So leave the past behind, cause that's the way it's done. So keep moving.